0: to October 4th. Here in the Pembina Valley, there are plenty of options for Culture Days Manitoba to try taking in. 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
1: Jared Hildebrand, executive director with Winkler Arts and Culture Center, shared, "We also want WAC to feel like a place where anyone can walk in and feel welcome, even if they don't necessarily consider themselves an artsy person." 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
0: And Petro-Canada in Winkler is celebrating 10 years in the community with 10 days of thanks. The anniversary celebration includes giveaways, special deals, community support, and even some free food. Kevin Brown says reaching 10 years in business has gone by quickly.
2: It's been a good ride, and I'm always surprised at how fast time goes by. But we've had a lot of fun along the way. Obviously, there's challenges here and there. But at the end of the day, yeah, I'm shocked that it's been 10 years already.
0: The celebration featured free coffee and donuts, hot dog lunches, petrol points giveaways, fuel saver cards, and a draw for 100,000 petrol points. There's also a grand prize package featuring a number of local Winkler businesses. These stories and more are on Pembina Valley Online and in the Daily News, delivered to your inbox when you subscribe.
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0: Mainly cloudy skies tonight with a 60% chance of showers this evening and after midnight. Fog patches developing overnight and a low of 12. Saturday, a mix of sun and cloud, a clearing late in the afternoon, a high of 19. Clear skies Saturday night and a low of 5. Sunday, a mix of sun and cloud with a high of 20. Sunshine Monday and a high of 21. Tuesday, sunny again with a high of 22 and a mix of sun and cloud Wednesday, a high of 21. Planning your day? Get the latest local forecast with CDK Electric on the Pembina Valley Online app.
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3: Mainly cloudy skies tonight with a 60% chance of showers this evening and after midnight. Fog patches developing overnight and a low of 12. Saturday, a mix of sun and cloud, a clearing late in the afternoon, a high of 19. Clear skies Saturday night and a low of 5. Sunday, a mix of sun and cloud with a high of 20. Sunshine Monday and a high of 21. Tuesday, sunny again with a high of 22 and a mix of sun and cloud Wednesday, a high of 21. Planning your day? Get the latest local forecast with CDK Electric on the Pembina Valley online app.
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5: Mainly cloudy skies tonight with a 60% chance of showers this evening and after midnight. Fog patches developing overnight and a low of 12. Saturday, a mix of sun and cloud, a clearing late in the afternoon, a high of 19. Clear skies Saturday night and a low of 5. Sunday, a mix of sun and cloud with a high of 20. Sunshine Monday and a high of 21. Tuesday, sunny again with a high of 22. And a mix of sun and cloud Wednesday, a high of 21. Planning your day? Get the latest local forecast with CDK Electric on the Pembina Valley online app.
6: 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And honestly, I don't either. Like when Art Friesen is explaining why hot coffee belongs on a hot day. Just drink water now, no. Leading up to the weekend.
7: Or a coffee.
6: And you should be fine. Yeah. Coffee's fine, too. Yeah, no, you can't pry my iced coffee away from me, Art. Next, I'm out and about meeting kids at a splash park who are living their absolute best summer. What are you doing for the rest of your summer holiday?
8: I'm going to stay at the park, go to sleep in the park, and I'm going to put my face inside of the water.
6: Did you say you're going to sleep in the park?
8: Yeah. Should I show you?
6: Yeah, sure. And somehow we even learn about a cactus you can pet.
9: The spikes are so thin, but it's soft, so you can, like, pet it. You can pet the cactus.
10: Oh, yeah, yeah. I'm, like, so afraid to touch it, and you keep telling me and your friends and stuff, like, you can touch it, you can touch this one.
9: Yeah, pet the cactus. Yeah.
6: That sounds like the cactus. It's local people, it's unpredictable, and it's always a good time. Join me, Jamie Giesbrecht, weekday morning starting at 6.

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2: I'm Candace Dirksen. A 41-year-old Winkler man has died after a three-vehicle crash on Highway 14 at the turnoff into Rhinefeld last night. Pembina Valley RCMP Staff Sergeant Darcy Thiessen says they were called to the crash shortly after 8 o'clock.
3: When officers arrived, they learned there was three vehicles headed westbound on Highway 14. When the lead vehicle slowed to make the southbound turn onto Rhinefeld Street North, the second vehicle behind her also slowed down and stopped. And the third vehicle then collided with the rear of the second vehicle, whose impact propelled it into the lead vehicle.
2: Thiessen says the collision caused extensive damage to the front and rear of the middle vehicle. And the driver was brought to hospital via STARS, where he later succumbed to his injuries. The driver of the third vehicle, a 41-year-old man from the RM of Stanley, was taken to a local hospital as a precaution. The driver of the first vehicle

0: An 18-year-old Plum Coulee woman was uninjured. RCMP are investigating, along with a traffic reconstructionist. And a highway accident yesterday close to Carmen resulted in a response from the Carmen Dufferin Fire Department. Fire Chief Chris Lemke describes the incident.
1: Shortly after 8 p.m. last night, we were called to a two-vehicle MVC just south of Carmen on Highway 3. On arrival, we noted that there was two vehicles involved, one still sitting on the middle of the highway. Appears that a car was entering the highway from Road 33 from the west, got hit by a vehicle traveling southbound on the highway. So luckily there was only minor injuries. Nobody ended up being transported at all to hospital, so that was good.
0: And Culture Days is a national celebration of arts, culture, and creativity running today to October 4th. Here in the Pembina Valley, there are plenty of options for Culture Days Manitoba to try taking in. Dan St. Ives has the story.
2: Jared Hildebrand, Executive Director with Winkler Arts and Culture Center, shared, "For us, Culture Days is a chance to show that arts and culture can mean a lot of different things. 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Hopefully, there's something there that catches everybody's interest." 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
0: Mainly cloudy skies tonight with a 60% chance of showers this evening and after midnight. Fog patches developing overnight and a low of 12. Saturday, a mix of sun and cloud, a clearing late in the afternoon, a high of 19. Clear skies Saturday night and a low of 5. Sunday, a mix of sun and cloud with a high of 20. Sunshine Monday and a high of 21. Tuesday, sunny again with a high of 22. And a mix of sun and cloud Wednesday, a high of 21. Planning your day? Get the latest local forecast with CDK Electric on the Pembina Valley Online app.
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1: Mainly cloudy skies tonight with a 60% chance of showers this evening and after midnight. Fog patches developing overnight and a low of 12. Saturday, a mix of sun and cloud, a clearing late in the afternoon, a high of 19. Clear skies Saturday night and a low of 5. Sunday, a mix of sun and cloud with a high of 20. Sunshine Monday and a high of 21. Tuesday, sunny again with a high of 22 and a mix of sun and cloud Wednesday, a high of 21. Planning your day? Get the latest local forecast with CDK Electric on the Pembina Valley online app.
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0: Now, your Pembina Valley online weather.
6: Mainly cloudy skies tonight with a 60% chance of showers this evening and after midnight. Fog patches developing overnight and a low of 12. Saturday, a mix of sun and cloud, a clearing late in the afternoon, a high of 19. Clear skies Saturday night and a low of 5. Sunday, a mix of sun and cloud with a high of 20. Sunshine Monday and a high of 21. Tuesday, sunny again with a high of 22. And a mix of sun and cloud Wednesday, a high of 21. Planning your day? Get the latest local forecast with CDK Electric on the Pembina Valley online app.
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2: I'm Candace Dirksen. A three-vehicle crash on Highway 14 last night has claimed the life of a 40-year-old man from Winkler. Pembina Valley RCMP Staff Sergeant Darcy Teeson says all three vehicles were headed west on Highway 14 when the lead vehicle slowed to turn south onto Rheinfeld Street North. The second vehicle also slowed. However, the third vehicle collided with the rear of the second, whose impact propelled it into the lead vehicle.
3: The collision caused extensive damage to the front and rear of the second vehicle, where the 40-year-old male driver from Winkler was transported to a hospital via Stars Air Ambulance and later died of his injuries.
2: The driver of the third vehicle, a 41-year-old man from the RM of Stanley, was taken to local hospital as a precaution. The driver of the first vehicle, an 18-year-old woman from Plum Coulee, was uninjured. RCMP are investigating, along with a traffic reconstructionist. Two young members of a Pathway Community Church mission team are helping raise money for their upcoming trip to El Salvador. 8-year-old Rory Duick and 10-year-old Tarek Duick will be part of a group of 10 traveling to El Salvador in December. Their mom, Margarita, shares more about the mission.
4: Pathway Community Church has supported Elroy Ministries with Cecilia in El Salvador for the last couple of years. We're partnering with her ministry, and we're going there to run a VBS program, Vacation Bible School, for about 60 children, and just partnering with her in her ministry and being an encouragement to them there. I do have roots in the Latin community. I was born in Mexico, so my Spanish is my native tongue, and it'll be helpful there.
2: The group is hoping to raise funds tomorrow by selling baked goods, pumpkins, crafts, and more at the Burktaller Church parking lot. Cash, debit, or credit card will be accepted. Shadow Valley Illuminated faced some tough weather during its first year, with wind, hail, and rain creating challenges for organizers and attendees. Terry Penner, a coordinator with Shadow Valley Illuminated and S-Hop co-founder, says the conditions created a difficult weekend.
5: I think it was okay. The weather was a huge challenge. On Sunday, we lost a lot of sound equipment and a lot of other challenges from all the crazy wind, and we had hail. The food trucks said they were busy, so that was good.
2: Despite that, Penner says people still made their way to the event and waited things out, giving organizers another positive to take away from the first event. And the Winkler Flyers

0: are getting ready to open their regular season at home today when they welcome the Steinbach Pistons to Centennial Arena. Flyers captain Cam Thomas says the team has a lot of new faces this year, but the group is ready to get started.
1: Oh, we're really excited to get going. It's a great group of guys this year. Friday can't come soon enough, honestly.
2: Yeah.
1: We're just itching to get after it.
0: The Flyers have around 13 new players in the group this season. And Thomas says the team is excited to get on the ice and start playing for real. Get the news of the day conveniently delivered to your email inbox. 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
0: Mainly cloudy skies tonight with a 60% chance of showers this evening and after midnight. Fog patches developing overnight and a low of 12. Saturday, a mix of sun and cloud, a clearing late in the afternoon, a high of 19. Clear skies Saturday night and a low of 5. Sunday, a mix of sun and cloud with a high of 20. Sunshine Monday and a high of 21. Tuesday, sunny again with a high of 22 and a mix of sun and cloud Wednesday, a high of 21. Planning your day? Get the latest local forecast with CDK Electric on the Pembina Valley Online app.
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0: The latest in ag tires.
1: Mainly cloudy skies tonight with a 60% chance of showers this evening and after midnight. Fog patches developing overnight and a low of 12. Saturday, a mix of sun and cloud, a clearing late in the afternoon, a high of 19. Clear skies Saturday night and a low of 5. Sunday, a mix of sun and cloud with a high of 20. Sunshine Monday and a high of 21. Tuesday, sunny again with a high of 22 and a mix of sun and cloud Wednesday, a high of 21. Planning your day? Get the latest local forecast with CDK Electric on the Pembina Valley online app.
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7: Mainly cloudy skies tonight with a 60% chance of showers this evening and after midnight. Fog patches developing overnight and a low of 12. Saturday, a mix of sun and cloud, a clearing late in the afternoon, a high of 19. Clear skies Saturday night and a low of 5. Sunday, a mix of sun and cloud with a high of 20. Sunshine Monday and a high of 21. Tuesday, sunny again with a high of 22 and a mix of sun and cloud Wednesday, a high of 21. Planning your day? Get the latest local forecast with CDK Electric on the Pembina Valley online app.
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7: Mainly cloudy skies tonight with a 60% chance of showers this evening and after midnight. Fog patches developing overnight and a low of 12. Saturday, a mix of sun and cloud, a clearing late in the afternoon, a high of 19. Clear skies Saturday night and a low of 5. Sunday, a mix of sun and cloud with a high of 20. Sunshine Monday and a high of 21. Tuesday, sunny again with a high of 22 and a mix of sun and cloud Wednesday, a high of 21. Planning your day? Get the latest local forecast with CDK Electric on the Pembina Valley online app.
0: On the Eagle 93.5, there are few things we love more than hearing you win. Sometimes it's pure excitement. You will be going to Hillary Duff January 30th, 2027. I love that reaction. And sometimes it's just hearing how much the radio station means to you. You're going to Rock and Thunder. Your son's going to be thrilled.
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0: Wake up with me, Jamie Giesbrecht, weekday mornings at 6 a.m. on the Eagle 93.5. Because around here, the best part of my morning is you.

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3: Mainly cloudy skies tonight with a 60% chance of showers this evening and after midnight. Fog patches developing overnight and a low of 12. Saturday, a mix of sun and cloud, a clearing late in the afternoon, a high of 19. Clear skies Saturday night and a low of 5. Sunday, a mix of sun and cloud with a high of 20. Sunshine Monday and a high of 21. Tuesday, sunny again with a high of 22 and a mix of sun and cloud Wednesday, a high of 21. Planning your day? Get the latest local forecast with CDK Electric on the Pembina Valley Online app.
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2: Mainly cloudy skies tonight with a 60% chance of showers this evening and after midnight. Fog patches developing overnight and a low of 12. Saturday, a mix of sun and cloud, a clearing late in the afternoon, a high of 19. Clear skies Saturday night and a low of 5. Sunday, a mix of sun and cloud with a high of 20. Sunshine Monday and a high of 21. Tuesday, sunny again with a high of 22 and a mix of sun and cloud Wednesday, a high of 21. Planning your day? Get the latest local forecast with CDK Electric on the Pembina Valley online app.
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7: Mainly cloudy skies tonight with a 60% chance of showers this evening and after midnight. Fog patches developing overnight and a low of 12. Saturday, a mix of sun and cloud, a clearing late in the afternoon, a high of 19. Clear skies Saturday night and a low of 5. Sunday, a mix of sun and cloud with a high of 20. Sunshine Monday and a high of 21. Tuesday, sunny again with a high of 22 and a mix of sun and cloud Wednesday, a high of 21. Planning your day? Get the latest local forecast with CDK Electric on the Pembina Valley online app.
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2: Mainly cloudy skies tonight with a 60% chance of showers this evening and after midnight. Fog patches developing overnight and a low of 12. Saturday, a mix of sun and cloud, a clearing late in the afternoon, a high of 19. Clear skies Saturday night and a low of 5. Sunday, a mix of sun and cloud with a high of 20. Sunshine Monday and a high of 21. Tuesday, sunny again with a high of 22 and a mix of sun and cloud Wednesday, a high of 21. Planning your day? Get the latest local forecast with CDK Electric on the Pembina Valley online app.
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2: Mainly cloudy skies tonight with a 60% chance of showers this evening and after midnight. Fog patches developing overnight and a low of 12. Saturday, a mix of sun and cloud, a clearing late in the afternoon, a high of 19. Clear skies Saturday night and a low of 5. Sunday, a mix of sun and cloud with a high of 20. Sunshine Monday and a high of 21. Tuesday, sunny again with a high of 22 and a mix of sun and cloud Wednesday, a high of 21. Planning your day? Get the latest local forecast with CDK Electric on the Pembina Valley online app.
3: 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And honestly, I don't either. Like when Art Friesen is explaining why hot coffee belongs on a hot day. Just drink water now, no. Leading up to the weekend.
4: Or a coffee.
3: And you should be fine. Yeah. Coffee's fine, too. Yeah, no, you can't pry my iced coffee away from me, Art. Next, I'm out and about meeting kids at a splash park who are living their absolute best summer. What are you doing for the rest of your summer holidays?
5: I'm going to stay at the park, go to sleep in the park, and I'm going to put my face inside of the water.
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5: Yeah. 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
3: Yeah, sure. 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
6: The spikes are so thin, but it's soft, so you can like pet it. You can pet the cactus.
7: Oh yeah, yeah. 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
6: Yeah, pet the cactus. 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
1: Mainly cloudy skies tonight with a 60% chance of showers this evening and after midnight. Fog patches developing overnight and a low of 12. Saturday, a mix of sun and cloud, a clearing late in the afternoon, a high of 19. Clear skies Saturday night and a low of 5. Sunday, a mix of sun and cloud with a high of 20. Sunshine Monday and a high of 21. Tuesday, sunny again with a high of 22 and a mix of sun and cloud Wednesday, a high of 21. Planning your day? Get the latest local forecast with CDK Electric on the Pembina Valley online app.
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0: for the farm crews putting in the hours this harvest. And the Eagle 93.5 thinks they deserve more than applause. 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
2: Mainly cloudy skies tonight with a 60% chance of showers this evening and after midnight. Fog patches developing overnight and a low of 12. Saturday, a mix of sun and cloud, a clearing late in the afternoon, a high of 19. Clear skies Saturday night and a low of 5. Sunday, a mix of sun and cloud with a high of 20. Sunshine Monday and a high of 21. Tuesday, sunny again with a high of 22 and a mix of sun and cloud Wednesday, a high of 21. Planning your day? Get the latest local forecast with CDK Electric on the Pembina Valley online app.
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0: Clearing late in the afternoon, a high of 19. Clear skies Saturday night and a low of 5. Sunday, a mix of sun and cloud with a high of 20. Sunshine Monday and a high of 21. Tuesday, sunny again with a high of 22 and a mix of sun and cloud Wednesday, a high of 21. Planning your day? Get the latest local forecast with CDK Electric on the Pembina Valley online app.
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6: Mainly cloudy skies tonight with a 60% chance of showers this evening and after midnight. Fog patches developing overnight and a low of 12. Saturday, a mix of sun and cloud, a clearing late in the afternoon, a high of 19. Clear skies Saturday night and a low of 5. Sunday, a mix of sun and cloud with a high of 20. Sunshine Monday and a high of 21. Tuesday, sunny again with a high of 22 and a mix of sun and cloud Wednesday, a high of 21. Planning your day? Get the latest local forecast with CDK Electric on the Pembina Valley online app.
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2: Mainly cloudy skies tonight with a 60% chance of showers this evening and after midnight. Fog patches developing overnight and a low of 12. Saturday, a mix of sun and cloud, a clearing late in the afternoon, a high of 19. Clear skies Saturday night and a low of 5. Sunday, a mix of sun and cloud with a high of 20. Sunshine Monday and a high of 21. Tuesday, sunny again with a high of 22 and a mix of sun and cloud Wednesday, a high of 21. Planning your day? Get the latest local forecast with CDK Electric on the Pembina Valley online app.
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4: Now, your Pembina Valley online weather.
5: Mainly cloudy skies tonight with a 60% chance of showers this evening and after midnight. Fog patches developing overnight and a low of 12. Saturday, a mix of sun and cloud, a clearing late in the afternoon, a high of 19. Clear skies Saturday night and a low of 5. Sunday, a mix of sun and cloud with a high of 20. Sunshine Monday and a high of 21. Tuesday, sunny again with a high of 22. And a mix of sun and cloud Wednesday, a high of 21. Planning your day? Get the latest local forecast with CDK Electric on the Pembina Valley online app.
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3: Mainly cloudy skies tonight with a 60% chance of showers this evening and after midnight. Fog patches developing overnight and a low of 12. Saturday, a mix of sun and cloud, a clearing late in the afternoon, a high of 19. Clear skies Saturday night and a low of 5. Sunday, a mix of sun and cloud with a high of 20. Sunshine Monday and a high of 21. Tuesday, sunny again with a high of 22 and a mix of sun and cloud Wednesday, a high of 21. Planning your day? Get the latest local forecast with CDK Electric on the Pembina Valley online app.
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3: Mainly cloudy skies tonight with a 60% chance of showers this evening and after midnight. Fog patches developing overnight and a low of 12. Saturday, a mix of sun and cloud, a clearing late in the afternoon, a high of 19. Clear skies.

0: Highs Saturday night and a low of 5. Sunday, a mix of sun and cloud with a high of 20. Sunshine Monday and a high of 21. Tuesday, sunny again with a high of 22 and a mix of sun and cloud Wednesday, a high of 21. Planning your day? Get the latest local forecast with CDK Electric on the Pembina Valley online app.
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0: 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I'm Justin Bieber.
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1: Mainly cloudy skies tonight with a 60% chance of showers this evening and after midnight. Fog patches developing overnight and a low of 12. Saturday, a mix of sun and cloud, a clearing late in the afternoon, a high of 19. Clear skies Saturday night and a low of 5. Sunday, a mix of sun and cloud with a high of 20. Sunshine Monday and a high of 21. Tuesday, sunny again with a high of 22 and a mix of sun and cloud Wednesday, a high of 21. Planning your day? Get the latest local forecast with CDK Electric on the Pembina Valley online app.
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1: Mainly cloudy skies tonight with a 60% chance of showers this evening and after midnight. Fog patches developing overnight and a low of 12. Saturday, a mix of sun and cloud, a clearing late in the afternoon, a high of 19. Clear skies Saturday night and a low of 5. Sunday, a mix of sun and cloud with a high of 20. Sunshine Monday and a high of 21. Tuesday, sunny again with a high of 22 and a mix of sun and cloud Wednesday, a high of 21. Planning your day? Get the latest local forecast with CDK Electric on the Pembina Valley online app.
2: 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And honestly, I don't either. Like when Art Friesen is explaining why hot coffee belongs on a hot day. Just drink water now, leading up to the weekend.
3: Or a coffee.
2: And you should be fine. Yeah. Coffee's fine, too. Yeah, no, you can't pry my iced coffee away from me, Art. Next, I'm out and about meeting kids at a splash park who are living their absolute best summer.
4: What are you doing for the rest of your summer holidays?
5: I'm going to stay at the park, go to sleep in the park, and put my face inside of the water.
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5: 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Should I show you?
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2: And somehow we even learn about a cactus you can pet.
6: 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You can pet the cactus.
7: Oh, yeah, yeah. I'm, like, so afraid to touch it, and you keep telling me and your friends and stuff, like, you can touch it, you can touch this one.
6: Yeah, pet the cactus. 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
4: Pet like the cactus.
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0: Now, your Pembina Valley online weather.
13: A few showers this morning. Otherwise, a mix of sun and cloud, a high of 21. Clear sky tonight with overnight fog patches and a low of +5. Tomorrow, mainly cloudy with morning fog patches and a high of 16. On Monday, it'll be sunny, 21 degrees. Tuesday, sunshine and 22. Current weather conditions can be found anytime on the CDK Electric weather page on your Pembina Valley online app. I'm Judy Peters.
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8: Now, your Pembina Valley online weather.
9: A few showers this morning. Otherwise, a mix of sun and cloud, a high of 21. Clear sky tonight with overnight fog patches and a low of plus 5. Tomorrow, mainly cloudy with morning fog patches and a high of 16. On Monday, it'll be sunny, 21 degrees. Tuesday, sunshine and 22. Current weather conditions can be found anytime on the CDK Electric weather page on your Pembina Valley online app. I'm Judy Peters.
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1: Before there's a summary, there has to be a story. 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
2: 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One family involved in the mission and the mini market is Margarita Duick and her children, Tarek and Rory. Tarek shares more details.
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0: And the distinctive sound of the Paraguayan harp is coming to Winkler this weekend. De Friesens will perform at the Winkler Sommerfeld Church Sunday at 7 p.m., joined by Edward and Christine Clausen. Dietrich Friesen says music gives the family a chance to share their faith, an opportunity they have always been grateful for.
1: That's one thing that we never really planned. What will this look like? Because we never even planned to get into this kind of ministry. It just kind of was dumped on us. God put us in a very unique position where it just kind of flowed from one thing to another. And then here we are. And looking back, like, who would ever have dreamed of something like this? I've often said that I could never have imagined this. But by the grace of God, like, it's just incredible what he has done.
0: Admission is by donation, supporting both De Friesen Family Ministry and Edward and Christine Clausen's music ministry. Community Free Store at 500 Stevens Street in Morden is getting back into gear this fall, and organizers are asking for donations of the specific personal care items. Executive Director Kevin Drieger says the program was created by the community to help people access items they need.
2: During the summertime, people have thoughts elsewhere, to the beach and things like that. And so, we took a bit of a break over the summer, but want to bring it back into gear this fall. It's been a program that really was created by the community. People were concerned, and they brought us things that they wanted us to share with others.
0: Donations can be dropped off at 500 Stephen during the day, except Friday afternoons. 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
4: The Manitoba Junior Hockey League kicked off its regular season schedule with 5 games. Swan Valley upended Northern Manitoba 5-2. Steinbach dumped Winkler 3-1. Selkirk edged Dauphin 6-5 in overtime. Wayway-Sakapo beat up on Verdun 5-2. And Niverville upended the Winnipeg Monarchs 5-2. In the WNBA, Toronto lost to Indiana 103-85. And in Major League Baseball, it might be all she wrote for the Toronto Blue Jays as they lost to Texas 7-1. The Jays stumble back further in their pursuit of the final American League wild card spot as they now chase down not only Texas, but Cleveland or the Chicago White Sox with just a handful of games remaining. I'm Dave Anthony.
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5: A few showers this morning. Otherwise, a mix of sun and cloud, a high of 21. Clear sky tonight with overnight fog patches and a low of +5. Tomorrow, mainly cloudy with morning fog patches and a high of 16. On Monday, it'll be sunny, 21 degrees. Tuesday, sunshine and 22. Current weather conditions can be found anytime on the CDK Electric weather page on your Pembina Valley online app. I'm Judy Peters.
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Just what you wanted. 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I see the parties and diamonds sometimes when I close my eyes. 6 months of torture you sold to some forbidden paradise. 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

0: And a low of plus 5. Tomorrow, mainly cloudy with morning fog patches and a high of 16. On Monday, it'll be sunny, 21 degrees. Tuesday, sunshine and 22. Current weather conditions can be found anytime on the CDK Electric weather page on your Pembina Valley online app. I'm Judy Peters.
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7: Now, your Pembina Valley online weather.
9: A few showers this morning. Otherwise, a mix of sun and cloud, a high of 21. Clear sky tonight with overnight fog patches and a low of plus 5. Tomorrow, mainly cloudy with morning fog patches and a high of 16. On Monday, it'll be sunny, 21 degrees. Tuesday, sunshine and 22. Current weather conditions can be found anytime on the CDK Electric weather page on your Pembina Valley online app. I'm Judy Peters.
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4: 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Winkler Collar Club has new owners, with Julie and John Martins taking over the business June 29th. 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
5: 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And that they feel home. 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
4: 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Pembina Valley RCMP are investigating after three side-by-sides were stolen from a business in the Arm of Stanley Tuesday morning. Police say a suspect broke a lock at Borderland Power Sports and cut through a chain-link fence before driving the vehicles away. Staff Sergeant Darcy Teeson says one suspect was captured on surveillance.
6: One male was wearing a green and black jacket, and on the back of the jacket it had Mac Tools written on it, wearing also a black hood, gloves, and jeans.
4: However, police believe more people were involved. One of the stolen side-by-sides was later recovered after apparently running out of gas. Police say another was spotted near the floodway and east perimeter near Winnipeg, but officers were unable to intercept it. It and the third side-by-side remain missing as the investigation continues. Two young members of a Pathway Community Church mission team are helping raise money for their upcoming trip to El Salvador. 8-year-old Rory Duick and 10-year-old Tarek Duick will be part of a group of 10 traveling to El Salvador in December. Their mom, Margarita, shares more about the mission.
7: Pathway Community Church has supported Elroy Ministries with Cecilia in El Salvador for the last couple of years. We're partnering with her ministry, and we're going there to run a VBS program, Vacation Bible School, for about 60 children, and just partnering with her in her ministry and being an encouragement to them there. I do have roots in the Latin community. I was born in Mexico, so my Spanish is my native tongue, and it'll be helpful there.
4: The group is hoping to raise funds tomorrow by selling baked goods, pumpkins, crafts, and more on the Birchaller Church parking lot. 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
8: The Manitoba Junior Hockey League kicked off its regular season schedule with 5 games. Swan Valley upended Northern Manitoba 5-2. Steinbach dumped Winkler 3-1. Selkirk edged Dauphin 6-5 in overtime. Wayway-Sacapo beat up on Verdun 5-2. And Niverville upended the Winnipeg Monarchs 5-2. In the WNBA, Toronto lost to Indiana 103-85. And in Major League Baseball, it might be all she wrote for the Toronto Blue Jays as they lost to Texas 7-1. The Jays stumble back further in their pursuit of the final American League wild card spot as they now chase down not only Texas but Cleveland or the Chicago White Sox with just a handful of games remaining. I'm Dave Anthony.
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9: A few showers this morning. Otherwise, a mix of sun and cloud, a high of 21. Clear sky tonight with overnight fog patches and a low of +5. Tomorrow, mainly cloudy with morning fog patches and a high of 16. On Monday, it'll be sunny, 21 degrees, Tuesday, sunshine, and 22. Current weather conditions can be found anytime on the CDK Electric weather page on your Pembina Valley online app. I'm Judy Peters.
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2: Now, your Pembina Valley online weather.
3: A few showers this morning. Otherwise, a mix of sun and cloud, a high of 21. Clear sky tonight with overnight fog patches and a low of plus 5. Tomorrow, mainly cloudy with morning fog patches and a high of 16. On Monday, it'll be sunny, 21 degrees. Tuesday, sunshine and 22. Current weather conditions can be found anytime on the CDK Electric weather page on your Pembina Valley online app. I'm Judy Peters.
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10: Now, your Pembina Valley online weather.
11: A few showers this morning. Otherwise, a mix of sun and cloud, a high of 21. Clear sky tonight with overnight fog patches and a low of plus 5. Tomorrow, mainly cloudy with morning fog patches and a high of 16. On Monday, it'll be sunny, 21 degrees. Tuesday, sunshine and 22. Current weather conditions can be found anytime on the CDK Electric weather page on your Pembina Valley online app. I'm Judy Peters.
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2: 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One family involved in the mission and the mini market is Margarita Duick and her children, Tarek and Rory. Tarek shares more details.
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2: 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An evening of gospel music, family harmonies, and the distinctive sound of the Paraguayan harp is coming to Winkler this weekend. De Friesens will perform at the Winkler Sommerfeld Church Sunday at 7 p.m., joined by Edward and Christine Clausen. Dietrich Friesen says music gives the family a chance to share their faith, an opportunity they have always been grateful for.
5: That's one thing that we never really planned. What will this look like? Because we never even planned to get into this kind of ministry. It just kind of was dumped on us. God put us in a very unique position where it just kind of flowed from one thing to another. And then here we are. And looking back, like, who would ever have dreamed of something like this? I've often said that I could never have imagined this. But by the grace of God, like, it's just incredible what he has done.
2: Admission is by donation, supporting both De Friesen Family Ministry and Edward and Christine Clausen's music ministry. Community Free Store at 500 Stevens Street in Morden is getting back into gear this fall, and organizers are asking for donations of the specific personal care items. Executive Director Kevin Drieger says the program was created by the community to help people access items they need.
6: During the summertime, people have thoughts elsewhere, to the beach and things like that. And so, we took a bit of a break over the summer, but want to bring it back into gear this fall. It's

0: It's been a program that really was created by the community. People were concerned, and they brought us things that they wanted us to share with others.
1: Donations can be dropped off at 500 Stephen during the day, except Friday afternoons. 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
3: The Manitoba Junior Hockey League kicked off its regular season schedule with five games. Swan Valley upended Northern Manitoba 5-2. Steinbach dumped Winkler 3-1. Selkirk edged Dauphin 6-5 in overtime. Weiwei-Sakapo beat up on Verdun 5-2. And Niverville upended the Winnipeg Monarchs 5-2. In the WNBA, Toronto lost to Indiana 103-85. And in Major League Baseball, it might be all she wrote for the Toronto Blue Jays as they lost to Texas 7-1. The Jays stumble back further in their pursuit of the final American League wild card spot as they now chase down not only Texas but Cleveland or the Chicago White Sox with just a handful of games remaining. I'm Dave Anthony.
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4: A few showers this morning. Otherwise, a mix of sun and cloud, a high of 21. Clear sky tonight with overnight fog patches and a low of plus 5. Tomorrow, mainly cloudy with morning fog patches and a high of 16. On Monday, it'll be sunny, 21 degrees, Tuesday, sunshine, and 22. Current weather conditions can be found anytime on the CDK Electric weather page on your Pembina Valley online app. I'm Judy Peters.
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Sarah Curry filling in for Kenton this Saturday morning. It's just after 9 o'clock. We got music coming up from Cameron Whitcomb. Right now, it's Taylor Swift, I Knew It, I Knew You.

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2: A few showers this morning. Otherwise, a mix of sun and cloud, a high of 21. Clear sky tonight with overnight fog patches and a low of +5. Tomorrow, mainly cloudy with morning fog patches and a high of 16. On Monday, it'll be sunny, 21 degrees. Tuesday, sunshine and 22. Current weather conditions can be found anytime on the CDK Electric weather page on your Pembina Valley online app. I'm Judy Peters.
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Run to Tyler Shaw. It's Run to You. How's it going, Dara? Good morning. It's right around 9:30. The weekend is here. We've got a ton of great tunes coming up, including Serena Ryder. First, it's Teddy Swims. Some

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1: A few showers this morning. Otherwise, a mix of sun and cloud, a high of 21. Clear sky tonight with overnight fog patches and a low of plus 5. Tomorrow, mainly cloudy with morning fog patches and a high of 16. On Monday, it'll be sunny, 21 degrees. Tuesday, sunshine and 22. Current weather conditions can be found anytime on the CDK Electric weather page on your Pembina Valley online app. I'm Judy Peters.
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0: how's it going? Dara, Saturday morning is here. Yes, the weekend is here. It is the final weekend of summer. I know that we were kind of advertising Labor Day weekend as that, but that's just because it was the last long weekend of summer. This is it. Like, this is your last opportunity to get out and enjoy all the summer activities before fall officially hits on Tuesday. Not that I'm complaining. I'm definitely the person who thinks fall is the greatest season of them all. So I'm not going to complain too much about the switch, but I wouldn't mind soaking up a little bit more summer. I will get to it a little bit later on. Coming up before we hit 10, we'll hear from Bruno Mars and talk.
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2: 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Winkler Collar Club has new owners, with Julie and John Martins taking over the business June 29th. They say their goal is to make the facility feel like a second home for dogs.
3: Dogs love us. Like, as people, dogs love you, right? You're their best friend. So we want to make sure to have a place where they feel that, where they go, that they have their friends. That they go there, my friend's here today, I can smell them, I want to play with them. And that they feel home. It's their second home.
2: 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Pembina Valley RCMP are investigating after three side-by-sides were stolen from a business in the Arm of Stanley Tuesday morning. Police say a suspect broke a lock at Borderland Power Sports and cut through a chain-link fence before driving the vehicles away. Staff Sergeant Darcy Thiessen says one suspect was captured on surveillance.
4: One male was wearing a green and black jacket, and on the back of the jacket it had Mac Tools written on it, wearing also a black hood, gloves, and jeans.
2: However, police believe more people were involved. One of the stolen side-by-sides was later recovered after apparently running out of gas. Police say another was spotted near the floodway and east perimeter near Winnipeg, but officers were unable to intercept it. It and the third side-by-side remain missing as the investigation continues. Two young members of a Pathway Community Church mission team are helping raise money for their upcoming trip to El Salvador. 8-year-old Rory Duick and 10-year-old Tarek Duick will be part of a group of 10 traveling to El Salvador in December. Their mom, Margarita, shares more about the mission.
5: Pathway Community Church has supported Elroy Ministries with Cecilia in El Salvador for the last couple of years. We're partnering with her ministry, and we're going there to run a VBS program, Vacation Bible School, for about 60 children, and just partnering with her in her ministry and being an encouragement to them there. I do have roots in the Latin community. I was born in Mexico, so my Spanish is my native tongue, and it'll be helpful there.
2: 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Your local news now. 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
6: The Manitoba Junior Hockey League kicked off its regular season schedule with 5 games. Swan Valley upended Northern Manitoba 5-2. Steinbach dumped Winkler 3-1. Selkirk edged Dauphin 6-5 in overtime. Wayway-Sacapo beat up on Verdun 5-2. And Niverville upended the Winnipeg Monarchs 5-2. In the WNBA, Toronto lost to Indiana 103-85. And in Major League Baseball, it might be all she wrote for the Toronto Blue Jays as they lost to Texas 7-1. The Jays stumble back further in their pursuit of the final American League wild card spot as they now chase down not only Texas but Cleveland or the Chicago White Sox with just a handful of games remaining. I'm Dave Anthony.
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7: A few showers this morning. Otherwise, a mix of sun and cloud, a high of 21. Clear sky tonight with overnight fog patches and a low of +5. Tomorrow, mainly cloudy with morning fog patches and a high of 16. On Monday, it'll be sunny, 21 degrees. Tuesday, sunshine and 22. Current weather conditions can be found anytime on the CDK Electric weather page on your Pembina Valley online app. I'm Judy Peters.

Devin Cole. It's Serial Kisser. It's just after 10 o'clock. I'm Dara Curry. We got music coming up in just a moment from Trevor Guthrie. Right now, it's Ariana Grande. Hate That I Made You Love Me.

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1: A few showers this morning. Otherwise, a mix of sun and cloud, a high of 21. Clear sky tonight with overnight fog patches and a low of plus 5. Tomorrow, mainly cloudy with morning fog patches and a high of 16. On Monday, it'll be sunny, 21 degrees. Tuesday, sunshine and 22.

0: And honestly, I don't either. Like when Art Friesen is explaining why hot coffee belongs on a hot day. Just drink water now, leading up to the weekend.
1: Or a coffee.
0: And you should be fine. Yeah. Coffee's fine too. Yeah, no, you can't pry my iced coffee away from me, Art. Next, I'm out and about meeting kids at a splash park who are living their absolute best summer.
2: What are you doing for the rest of your summer holidays?
3: I'm going to stay at the park, go to sleep in the park, put my face inside of the water.
2: Did you say you're going to sleep in the park?
3: Yeah. Should I show you?
2: Yeah, sure.
0: And somehow we even learn about a cactus you can pet.
4: The spikes are so thin, but it's soft, so you can, like, pet it. You can pet the cactus.
5: Oh, yeah, yeah. I'm, like, so afraid to touch it, and you keep telling me and your friends and stuff, like, you can touch it, you can touch this one.
4: Yeah, pet the cactus. Yeah.
2: Pet like the cactus.
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Call the artist. Where's your girlfriend? Okay, I promise I did not plan this, but I love when little things just randomly happen like this. That was Where's Your Girlfriend. We do have music coming up in just a moment for Mariana's Trench, but we're going from Where's Your Girlfriend to Ray, Where's My Husband?

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8: Now, your Pembina Valley online weather.
9: A few showers this morning. Otherwise, a mix of sun and cloud, a high of 21. Clear sky tonight with overnight fog patches and a low of plus 5. Tomorrow, mainly cloudy with morning fog patches and a high of 16. On Monday, it'll be sunny, 21 degrees, Tuesday, sunshine, and 22. Current weather conditions can be found anytime on the CDK Electric weather page on your Pembina Valley online app. I'm Judy Peters.
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0: Daniel Powder, it's Bad Day. How's it going? I'm Dara. Saturday is here. Hope you get a chance to sit back, relax, and enjoy the weekend. Hard to believe that we're actually in the later half of September already. I feel like school just started. Well, in all honesty, I feel like summer just started. And here we are about to make the transition into fall. Next thing you know, it'll be Thanksgiving, then Christmas, then maybe summer again. Fingers crossed anyways. We got music coming up in just a moment from Somber.
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2: 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Tarek shares more details.
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2: 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An evening of gospel music, family harmonies, and the distinctive sound of the Paraguayan harp is coming to Winkler this weekend. De Friesens will perform at the Winkler Sommerfeld Church Sunday at 7 p.m., joined by Edward and Christine Clausen. Dietrich Friesen says music gives the family a chance to share their faith, an opportunity they have always been grateful for.
5: That's one thing that we never really planned. What will this look like? Because we never even planned to get into this kind of ministry. It just kind of was dumped on us. God put us in a very unique position where it just kind of flowed from one thing to another. And then here we are, and looking back, like, who would ever have dreamed of something like this? I've often said that I could never have imagined this. But by the grace of God, like, it's just incredible what he has done.
2: 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Community Free Store at 500 Stevens Street in Morden is getting back into gear this fall, and organizers are asking for donations of the specific personal care items. 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
6: 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People were concerned, and they brought us things that they wanted us to share with others.
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7: The Manitoba Junior Hockey League kicked off its regular season schedule with 5 games. Swan Valley upended Northern Manitoba 5-2. Steinbach dumped Winkler 3-1. Selkirk edged Dauphin 6-5 in overtime. Wayway-Sacapo beat up on Verdun 5-2. And Niverville upended the Winnipeg Monarchs 5-2. In the WNBA, Toronto lost to Indiana 103-85. And in Major League Baseball, it might be all she wrote for the Toronto Blue Jays as they lost to Texas 7-1. The Jays stumble back further in their pursuit of the final American League wild card spot as they now chase down not only Texas, but Cleveland or the Chicago White Sox with just a handful of games remaining. I'm Dave Anthony.
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8: A mix of sun and cloud, a high of 21. Clear sky tonight with overnight fog patches and a low of +5. Tomorrow, mainly cloudy with morning fog patches and a high of 16. On Monday, it'll be sunny, 21 degrees. Tuesday, sunshine and 22. Current weather conditions can be found anytime on the CDK Electric weather page on your Pembina Valley online app. I'm Judy Peters.
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the weekend sacrifice. It's just after 11 o'clock Saturday morning. I'm Dara Curry. We got music coming up in just a moment from Alex Port. Right now, it's Justin Bieber.

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1: Now, your Pembina Valley online weather.
2: A few showers this morning. Otherwise, a mix of sun and cloud, a high of 21. Clear sky tonight with overnight fog patches and a low of plus 5. Tomorrow, mainly cloudy with morning fog patches and a high of 16. On Monday, it'll be sunny, 21 degrees. Tuesday, sunshine and 22. Current weather conditions can be found anytime on the CDK Electric weather page on your Pembina Valley online app. I'm Judy Peters.
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0: got to you.
1: The beaches, it's edge of the earth. How's it going? Daryl, right around 11:30 Saturday morning. Yes, weekend is here. Sit back, relax, enjoy it. We got music coming up in just a moment from Virginia to Vegas. First, it's Sabrina Carpenter. Oh, I leave-

0: 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And the Eagle 93.5 thinks they deserve more than applause. 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
5: Now, your Pembina Valley online weather.
6: A few showers this morning. Otherwise, a mix of sun and cloud, a high of 21. Clear sky tonight with overnight fog patches and a low of plus 5. Tomorrow, mainly cloudy with morning fog patches and a high of 16. On Monday, it'll be sunny, 21 degrees. Tuesday, sunshine and 22. Current weather conditions can be found anytime on the CDK Electric weather page on your Pembina Valley online app. I'm Judy Peters.
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0: sick. It's rude. I'm Dara. Good morning. Just about afternoon. Lunchtime right around the corner. We're coming up on 12 o'clock. Before we get there, we'll hear from Martin Garrix and Ed Sheeran.
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2: I'm Parker Schmidt with your local news, streaming now through the Pembina Valley Online app. Plum Coulee Fire Department has found a way to turn one of the community's big summer events into an opportunity to give back. Fire Chief Tony Fair says the department has been supporting the Rolling Barrage for the past 3 years.
3: They've been helping out across the country with people suffering with PTSD and raising awareness, helping them out, helping those individuals out with their issue.
2: Morton residents looking to help restock the community free store at 500 Stevens Street can focus on a short list of essential items. Executive Director Kevin Drieger shares more.
4: People are very generous and they want to bring us all sorts of things for us to distribute. And for this to work well for everyone, I kind of have a list of essentials that we want folks to bring. So that includes soap, that can be bar or liquid, shampoo, toothpaste, toothbrushes, deodorant, feminine hygiene products, and wet wipes. That's really the parameters of what we want to accept.
2: The Community Free Store runs through last Wednesday of each month at the same time as the food bank. A well-known local family gospel band is preparing for a Winkler concert this weekend, along with the distinctive sound of the Paraguayan harp. DeFriesens will perform at the Winkler Summerfelt Church Sunday at 7 p.m. with Edward and Christine Clausen. Dietrich Friesen says the evening will bring together music, joy, and a gospel message, and there's one song he's particularly looking forward to sharing.
5: Well, right now, the first one that comes to mind is the one that Nettie wrote some time ago, When I Kneel at the Cross. You know, like, life is full of all kinds of challenges. We talked about challenges with traveling and stuff. You know, like, everybody has challenges. But somehow, when you take the Word and you just come into the presence of God, whether it's reading the Word or just in prayer, somewhere those worries just fade away.
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6: The Manitoba Junior Hockey League kicked off its regular season schedule with 5 games. Swan Valley upended Northern Manitoba 5-2. Steinbach dumped Winkler 3-1. Selkirk edged Dauphin 6-5 in overtime. Wayway-Sacapo beat up on Verdun 5-2. And Niverville upended the Winnipeg Monarchs 5-2. In the WNBA, Toronto lost to Indiana 103-85. And in Major League Baseball, it might be all she wrote for the Toronto Blue Jays as they lost to Texas 7-1. The Jays stumble back further in their pursuit of the final American League wild card spot as they now chase down not only Texas, but Cleveland or the Chicago White Sox with just a handful of games remaining. I'm Dave Anthony.
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7: A mix of sun and cloud, a high of 21. Clear sky tonight with overnight fog patches and a low of +5. Tomorrow, mainly cloudy with morning fog patches and a high of 16. On Monday, it'll be sunny, 21 degrees. Tuesday, sunshine and 22. Current weather conditions can be found anytime on the CDK Electric weather page on your Pembina Valley online app. I'm Judy Peters.
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Nelly Furtado, it's Powerless. Just after 12 o'clock this Saturday afternoon, we've got music coming up in just a moment from Alex Samson. Right now, let's keep it going with Teddy Swims. It's Mr. Know-It-All.

0: for the farm crews putting in the hours this harvest. And the Eagle 93.5 thinks they deserve more than applause. 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
1: Now, your Pembina Valley online weather.
2: A mix of sun and cloud, a high of 21. Clear sky tonight with overnight fog patches and a low of plus 5. Tomorrow, mainly cloudy with morning fog patches and a high of 16. On Monday, it'll be sunny, 21 degrees. Tuesday, sunshine and 22. Current weather conditions can be found anytime on the CDK Electric weather page on your Pembina Valley online app. I'm Judy Peters.
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Cameron Whitcomb. It's Kingdom of Fear. Hey, good afternoon. I'm Dara Curry. We got music coming up in just a moment from Tyler Shaw. First, let's keep it going with Shaboozy. It's a bar song.

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1: Now, your Pembina Valley online weather.
11: A mix of sun and cloud, a high of 21. Clear sky tonight with overnight fog patches and a low of plus 5. Tomorrow, mainly cloudy with morning fog patches and a high of 16. On Monday, it'll be sunny, 21 degrees. Tuesday, sunshine and 22. Current weather conditions can be found anytime on the CDK Electric weather page on your Pembina Valley online app. I'm Judy Peters.
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0: Bedouin Sound Clash, When the Night Feels My Song. Dara, hey, I just heard earlier this week, maybe this has been around for a while, forgive me, but I just heard earlier this week that Manitoba has decided that they are joining the trend and they are not switching time zones. We're going to be staying exactly where we are in Manitoba, Saskatchewan, Alberta, and I think I saw that BC was on board as well. Now, of course, Saskatchewan hasn't been changing for, well, quite some time, my entire life at least, which, let's face it, that feels like a millennia at this point in time. But it's very, very fascinating to see, is the rest of Canada going to climb on board? Are they going to follow the trend of the prairies? Be nice for them to listen to us once in a while. We'll see what ends up happening. But yes, this is fair warning for you. There is not going to be clock changes, no adjustments to TV schedules, all of those meetings that you have booked with people in other provinces. We're staying where we are right now.
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2: 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The Winkler Collar Club is more than just a place to drop off your dog. New owners Julie and John Martin say staff pay close attention to each dog's personality and behavior.
3: It's supervised playtime, right? It's not just an off-leash dog park where dogs are doing whatever. We're watching their cues. We're picking up on their behaviors, placing them in areas where they will benefit the most from, right? Sometimes it's like people will see, well, you have a tiny Chihuahua and a massive Lab. Why are they together? Well, that Lab does not do well in a higher energy play group, so they are with just the smaller calm dogs.
2: The facility has multiple play areas, so dogs can be grouped based on their personalities and energy levels. Find more about the Winkler Collar Club on Pembina Valley Online. The Community Free Store at 500 Stevens Street is asking donors to keep their contributions focused on personal care essentials for now. Kevin Drieger says the center is limited space and has put together a list of items that are most needed.
4: We really like it if people bring full size rather than like sort of the little hotel size, because people are bringing this to their home and things like that, you know, and one of the dental offices has brought us a whole bunch of toothbrushes.
5: Oh.
4: And so, yeah, we encourage, you know, whether it's community groups, Sunday school classes, other groups maybe to get together, businesses, groups like that to, you know, collect items on their own and bring them to 500 Stephen.
2: That list includes soap, shampoo, toothpaste, toothbrushes, deodorant, feminine hygiene products, and wet wipes. Small winter items, including mitts, toques, scarves, and socks, will be accepted beginning October. Kevin Martin is a Manitoba paramedic who spent more than 20 years working in ground ambulance and helicopter services. He now serves as the Manitoba representative for the Rolling Barrage after his own experiences on the job led to PTSD.
6: Just through the experiences, the stuff I've seen, it took its toll, and my career is over. So this has given me an outlet, both with the ride itself, but also the planning of it as the Manitoba rep.
2: Martin says the Rolling Barrage has given him an outlet through both the motorcycle ride and his work with the organization. He has now ridden with the group for 2 years, including more than 32,000 kilometers on his bike this season. Your local news now. Download our Pembina Valley online app.
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7: Another busy night in the Manitoba Junior Hockey League as the Winkler Flyers are set to visit the Steinbach Pistons at the Southeast Event Center. Elsewhere, Northern Manitoba's in Swan Valley, Selkirk's at Dauphin, the Blues host the Monarchs, Verdun entertains Weiwei Sakapo, and Portage heads to Neepawa. In the Manitoba U18 AAA Hockey League, the Pembina Valley Hawks are continuing their preseason as they will host Yellowhead. In the NHL, it's also preseason with Winnipeg visiting Edmonton. And in Major League Baseball, the Blue Jays remain in Texas to battle the Rangers. I'm Dave Anthony.
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8: A mix of sun and cloud, a high of 21. Clear sky tonight with overnight fog patches and a low of +5. Tomorrow, mainly cloudy with morning fog patches and a high of 16. On Monday, it'll be sunny, 21 degrees. Tuesday, sunshine and 22. Current weather conditions can be found anytime on the CDK Electric weather page on your Pembina Valley online app. I'm Judy Peters.
1: Eagle.

Our Lady Peace, it's innocent. I'm Dara. Good afternoon. It's just after 1 o'clock. We've got music coming up in just a moment from Lolo. Right now, let's keep it going with Shakira. It's Whenever, Wherever.

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1: A mix of sun and cloud, a high of 21. Clear sky tonight with overnight fog patches and a low of plus 5. Tomorrow, mainly cloudy with morning fog patches and a high of 16. On Monday, it'll be sunny, 21 degrees. Tuesday, sunshine and 22. Current weather conditions can be found anytime on the CDK Electric weather page on your Pembina Valley Online app. I'm Judy Peters.
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That's Spin. How's it going? Dara, good afternoon. It's just after 1 o'clock. We've got music coming up in just a moment from Counting Crows. Right now, let's keep it going with Sia and Kendrick Lamar. It's the greatest.

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Let us know. 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
4: Now, your Pembina Valley Online weather.
5: A mix of sun and cloud, a high of 21. Clear sky tonight with overnight fog patches and a low of plus 5. Tomorrow, mainly cloudy with morning fog patches and a high of 16. On Monday, it'll be sunny, 21 degrees, Tuesday, sunshine, and 22. Current weather conditions can be found anytime on the CDK Electric weather page on your Pembina Valley online app. I'm Judy Peters.
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0: Warm in hell. It's fireproof. How's it going, Dara? Good afternoon. Well, it's just about 2 o'clock. That, of course, means we're going to hand things over for the American Top 40 in just a few minutes. I will be back with you next weekend. Yes, we'll have a ton of fun all over again. Before we check in with the American Top 40 and hit 2, we'll hear from Taylor Swift and Preston Pablo.
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2: 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It's our iHeartRadio Music Festival presented by Capital One, taking over Las Vegas. And today on this show, Ryan Littrell from the Backstreet Boys fills us in on their latest single, and we get a sneak peek at the next album from the Jonas Brothers, plus

so many iHeartRadio Music Festival performers doing some real damage on the chart, like Benson Boone and Zara Larsson. Let's go. Why wait? Number 40. This is American Top 40 with Daisy's Justin Bieber.

Justin Bieber, number 40. That is Daisy Seacrest here. Before we get to 39, I'm going to take you back. Last week, the score was this at number 3, Olivia Dean. I think it's so easy to fall. Dracula was the track at number 2 from Tam and Jenny. That makes me feel like Dracula. And our new number 1 is Bruno Mars. That's where we left you. Here's where we are. Gaga and Bruno Mars. Die With a Smile, 39.

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0: 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Plus, Sabrina Carpenter has our longest running hit at 122 weeks and the number one song from exactly 2 years ago. That's next.
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3: A mix of sun and cloud, a high of 21. Clear sky tonight with overnight fog patches and a low of +5. Tomorrow, mainly cloudy with morning

0: Fog patches and a high of 16. On Monday, it'll be sunny, 21 degrees. Tuesday, sunshine and 22. Current weather conditions can be found anytime on the CDK Electric weather page on your Pembina Valley online app. I'm Judy Peters.
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3: So Sabrina Carpenter is now officially halfway to an EGOT winner, thanks to some help from a frog and a pig. 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Sabrina can do it. Here's Espresso 37.

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1: Falling 3-35, Phillip Phillips with Homesick. So Gautier just reached a major milestone by scoring one of the biggest digital singles of all time. This track just certified 17 times platinum. Somebody That I Used to Know, 1840 Extra. No.

0: Another one from Taylor Swift, The Fate of Ophelia at 34.
1: Coming up next.
0: Well, Noah Kahan makes a solid move of four spots. Don't miss it. Plus, Karol G and Bruno Mars rocket ahead 9 with our fastest riser. 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
2: Now, your Pembina Valley online weather.
9: A mix of sun and cloud, a high of 21. Clear sky tonight with overnight fog patches and a low of plus 5. Tomorrow, mainly cloudy with morning fog patches and a high of 16. On Monday, it'll be sunny, 21 degrees. Tuesday, sunshine and 22. Current weather conditions can be found anytime on the CDK Electric weather page on your Pembina Valley online app. I'm Judy Peters.
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Zomber back to Friends at 33. Let me get to Noah Kahn. Now, Noah knows how to get people moving at a live show, and he has official scientific data to back it up. At his tour stop in Utah, fans were so excited for Noah to take the stage that the entire stadium started shaking, and the movement registered on a seismograph at the University of Utah, which is that instrument that measures earthquakes. The 20,000 fans could not contain themselves when he started playing this, Orbiter 32. Hello.

Noah Kahan there, climbing 4 Orbiter. Well, Carol G is an international pop star, but she got her start at the age of 14, singing on a talent competition show back in Colombia. She performed I Will Always Love You by Whitney Houston, and while she didn't win the contest, she did land a record deal. And now she's teaming up with superstars like Bruno Mars with her latest collaboration called Still. It's at 31.

That's our fastest rising hit, climbing 9 spots to 31. Still, Karol G and Bruno Mars. We're a week out from the MTV VMAs and Raise Up for 2. Her track, Where Is My Husband, nominated for Song of the Year, and the video for this one is in the running for Best Visual Effects. 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

She'll be all right. 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And in fact, tonight, she did confirm.

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1: Coming up next,
0: Miles Smith is kicking off the top 30 with his former number one. Plus, Canadian Cameron Whitcomb soars ahead five with this one.
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8: 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It's my jam. Thank you.
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Miles Smith, Stargazing, 30. All right, Sommer just announced the UK and European leg of his 2027 tour, but after phenomenal demand, he added even more shows. He's now playing four nights in a row at London's iconic O2 Arena because fans all over the world got to see him. Home record 29.

homewrecker. They're somber at 29. Counting down the 40 biggest in North America. Tame Impala, the musical project of the artist Kevin Parker. Well, it runs in the family. His father was in a local cover band who performed songs by the Beatles, the Beach Boys, and he taught Kevin how to play guitar. But after his brother showed him Michael Jackson on his cassette player, he was inspired to start creating his own music, and at 7 years old, he wrote his first song. Now, he's a pro, and his latest single could land on the charts soon. Loser, from AT40 on The Verge track.

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7: Now, your Pembina Valley online weather.
8: A mix of sun and cloud, a high of 21. Clear sky tonight with overnight fog patches and a low of plus 5. Tomorrow, mainly cloudy with morning fog patches and a high of 16. On Monday, it'll be sunny, 21 degrees. Tuesday, sunshine and 22. Current weather conditions can be found anytime on the CDK Electric weather page on your Pembina Valley online app. I'm Judy Peters.
9: 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And honestly, I don't either. Like when Art Friesen is explaining why hot coffee belongs on a hot day. Just drink water now, no. Leading up to the weekend.
10: Or a coffee.
9: And you should be fine. Yeah. Coffee's fine, too. Yeah, no, you can't pry my iced coffee away from me, Art. Next, I'm out and about meeting kids at a splash park who are living their absolute best summer. What are you doing for the rest of your summer holidays?
11: I'm going to stay at the park, go to sleep in the park, and I'm going to put my face inside of the water.
9: Did you say you're going to sleep in the park?
11: Yeah. Should I show you?
9: Yeah, sure. And somehow we even learn about a cactus you can pet.
12: The spikes are so thin, but it's soft, so you can like pet it. You can pet the cactus.
13: Oh yeah, yeah. 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You can touch this one.
12: Yeah, pet the cactus. Yeah.
9: Pet like the cactus. It's local people. It's unpredictable, and it's always a good time. 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
16: We are inside the Top 30. And it's tough to think of Olivia Dean as anything but a lead singer. But she got her start in the music industry nearly a decade ago as a backing vocalist. She was part of the group Rudimental, and Olivia admitted that she had no idea what she was doing and felt like she was along just for the ride. So she threw herself into songwriting. And eventually she learned how to do it all, from crafting melodies to writing lyrics and performing songs like this at 27, a couple minutes.

he's getting plenty of advice and support from other artists, his sister, Audrey Hulbert. He said they've always been close, but as their music careers have both taken off over the last year, they've formed an even stronger support system. And it's a good thing to have because his song is on the rise. Earrings up 5 to 25.

slipping four notches to 24. Die on this hill, Sienna Spyro. Okay, the other day, Miley Cyrus started teasing something on social media with cryptic posts and a caption that only read Miley. Everything came together quickly, and she revealed her new album, which is out this weekend, titled Bass Persuades. And the title track could make the countdown soon, which is credited to just her first name, Bass Persuades. 1840 Breakout, it is Miley.

0: latest, plus the first hit for New Radicals since Someday We'll Know. That was back in 1999. That new one next.
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1: Now, your Pembina Valley online weather.
12: A mix of sun and cloud, a high of 21. Clear sky tonight with overnight fog patches and a low of plus 5. Tomorrow, mainly cloudy with morning fog patches and a high of 16. On Monday, it'll be sunny, 21 degrees. Tuesday, sunshine and 22. Current weather conditions can be found anytime on the CDK Electric weather page on your Pembina Valley online app. I'm Judy Peters.
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0: We are just a few away from the top 20. Chapel Roan has been hard at work on her next album and hasn't played many live shows in 2026, but a recent shift could mean that more concerts are coming sooner than we thought. We'll fill you in after 23. The Game of Love, Michelle Branch, and New Radicals.

0: the Love, Michelle Branch, and New Radicals 23. Chapel Roan has only played a few times this year with some festival appearances in February and May, but fans came out in full force when she took the stage at Olivia Rodrigo's Daisy Chainfields event a couple weeks ago. The day after the show, she posted online and wrote, "It felt so good to perform again. I didn't realize how much I missed it," which has fans hoping that more live shows are in the works for later this year. Nothing has been announced yet, but we'll keep you posted on how you can see Chapel live.
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Stateside, Pink Panthers, and Zara Larsson at 22. Well, this weekend, it's our iHeartRadio Music Festival presented by Capital One, taking over Las Vegas. And the lineup is super stacked. You got BTS, Major Lazer, Benson Boone, just a few of the names. And you can see all the highlights at AmericanTop40.com. These guys are there too. The Goo Goo Dolls, Ocean, and AT40 on the Verge track. You're swimming.

0: 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Hillary Duff, that's 21.
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0: we will hear from Brian Littrell, the Backstreet Boys, about their new song, Bottle Up, in a second. 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
10: Putting the countdown on pause to throw on a request for Maria in Quebec, Canada. Who wants to hang on to summer as long as possible? 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

I need Olivia Dean. That's 19. All right, the Backstreet Boys just wrapped up their summer dates at Sphere in Las Vegas, but you can catch new music from the legendary boy band in the film Paw Patrol, the Dino movie. We'll hear from Brian Littrell about their latest single, After 18. Repeat it, Martin Garrix and Ed Sheeran. Stay.

0: Martin Garrix and Ed Sheeran, 18. It's called Repeat It. Back to the Backstreet Boys. Their latest album, DNA, released back in 2019, but the guys have stayed busy with 56 shows at Sphere in Las Vegas and more to come later this year. They now have a new song out. It's part of a soundtrack for the Paw Patrol, the Dino movie, and when Brian Littrell filled in as guest host a few weeks ago, he told us why the song stood out to him right away. Here he is.
1: The cool thing about it is that our manager sent it to us in an email file. They were like, hey, just take a listen to the song. And we were out of the country somewhere doing a festival show, I believe in Mexico somewhere. And they sent the email and I was the first one to take a listen. And I loved it from the moment that I heard the demo. You know why? Because Ed Sheeran was singing the demo. Because Ed Sheeran co-wrote this with a guy named Savon, who came out of Max Martin's camp. Savon is an amazing writer, as well as everybody knows that guy named Ed Sheeran. But when he's singing a demo, he kind of sells it. So when we got in the studio to sing the song, we were all kind of worried about trying to match what Ed did because he did such a great job. So the song is on the soundtrack for Paw Patrol, the Dino movie. We are super excited about it. Who would have thought that a Backstreet Boy pop band, after 33 years, would be in a kids movie on the theme song of the soundtrack?
0: Now, here is that song, Bottle Up, Backstreet Boys. 17. So-

0: Huddle Up, Backstreet Boys 17.
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0: 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Plus, you got Alex Warren making it, I just counted, 75 weeks on the chart with the song that was number one a year ago this week. That's in just a sec.
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5: Now, your Pembina Valley online weather.
6: Clear sky tonight with overnight fog patches and a low of plus 5. Tomorrow, mainly cloudy with morning fog patches and a high of 16. On Monday, it'll be sunny, 21 degrees. Tuesday, sunshine and 22. Current weather conditions can be found anytime on the CDK Electric weather page on your Pembina Valley online app. I'm Judy Peters.
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0: Dominic Fike with his smash Baby Doll, taking 15 on our chart. We're inside the top 20. And we live in a Benson Boone world who makes it look easy to pull off big jumps and flips on stage. But Alex Warren learned recently that the hardest part is landing. At a show in Australia, Alex attempted to climb down from the stands after greeting some fans and lost his footing, tumbling into a stack of equipment. He is okay and posted the video on social with the caption, "They told me to break a leg." Good sense of humor. We got it up at AmericanTop40.com. Here's Alex on safe, solid ground. Ordinary 14.
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1: Now, your Pembina Valley online weather.
2: Clear sky tonight with overnight fog patches and a low of plus 5. Tomorrow, mainly cloudy with morning fog patches and a high of 16. On Monday, it'll be sunny, 21 degrees. Tuesday, sunshine and 22. Current weather conditions can be found anytime on the CDK Electric weather page on your Pembina Valley online app. I'm Judy Peters.
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3: 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The

The Time of My Life, Benson Boone, at number 13. So Gracie Abrams says her single Hit the Wall is the North Star of her album Daughter from Hell, but she doesn't remember writing it. She said the only part of the process she can't recall is when it was finished, but she knew right away she wanted to introduce the project because it summed up how she was feeling emotionally while making the other songs. Now, it's her latest entry on AT40, Hit the Wall, number 12.

Gracie Abrams, Hit the Wall. That is number 12. We're inside the top 20, and Stella Lefty started writing music when she was a young child, but overwhelming stage fright kept her from performing the songs she'd written. When she got older, she decided she'd become a professional songwriter because she was still too afraid to get on stage and sing in front of people. But after she found TikTok, everything changed. She started making videos of her music, and little by little, she gained the confidence to get in front of a mic and sing songs like this one, Boston, number 11. On a

0: Boston, number 11 from Stella Lefty.
1: Coming up next,
0: we're going to hear from the Jonas Brothers about their next project coming up. Plus, Teddy Swims celebrates his 34th birthday this Friday with a top 10 hit. This one. Oh, I wish I was a
2: 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American Top 40.
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0: We got your top 10 ready to go. First, Bonnie wants this by request, and I got you, Bonnie, in Gillette, Wyoming. Tells us that she just had a heart procedure, and hearing this song will help recovery. You got it. Down, Jay Sean. Baby.

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It's 1840. That was down five on the countdown. Now, Zara Larsson saw a major shift in her career after making her latest album, Midnight Sun, and she said the biggest difference from her other projects was realizing she could do it all. She wrote all the songs on the album and handpicked the small team that worked with her on the visuals and the production so that every single detail was exactly what she wanted. And it worked. Midnight Sun, 8.

Zara Larsson, Midnight Sun, the eighth biggest song in the land. Now, the band Sleep Theory actually started off as a solo project by the Memphis-based artist Cullen Moore. He had just returned home from serving in the Army and wrote a few songs on his own before adding in a friend to play bass. And the project became a duo then. They decided to expand their ideas and added a few more members to become a full band. And now they could earn a spot on the countdown with this one. Words Are Worthless. It is an AT40 on the Verge.

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0: 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Coming up next.
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12: Clear sky tonight with overnight fog patches and a low of plus 5. Tomorrow, mainly cloudy with morning fog patches and a high of 16. On Monday, it'll be sunny, 21 degrees. Tuesday, sunshine and 22. Current weather conditions can be found anytime on the CDK Electric weather page on your Pemina Valley online app. I'm Judy Peters.
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0: We are inside the top 10. Now, the Jonas Brothers are about to kick off a big tour that's a throwback to their iconic 2008 run, the Burning Up Tour. But that's not all they're working on. We'll hear from Brothers Jonas after 7. I just might. Burn up.

0: I just might. That's Bruno in the seventh spot. And the Jonas Brothers, at their three sold-out shows at Madison Square Garden last month, they debuted their new single, Listen When Sad, which takes their sound back to their pop-punk roots. I was talking to Nick, Kevin, and Joe the other day, and they shared an update on more new songs for their next album. Here's Joe Jonas.
1: We're getting close with the album. We're almost done. I mean, we pretty much have a good amount of songs on the way here, actually. We were listing out where we want each song to go in order of what we feel fits. I guess Nick and Kevin, you guys have spoke about this. I have not seen it yet, so we'll see if I
2: like
1: it.
2: For Joe's approval, but there's a running list of songs that we think
1: pretty much got it, though. We think we have it.
2: Yeah,
1: we're just going to get in the studio and finish some vocals and production, but we're ready. We're ready
2: to
1: get this thing out
2: there. It's coming your way, people.
1: We're excited to get it in your hands and to your ears.
0: We'll keep you posted on their new album when it's officially announced. But here's the first taste. Listen When Sad, 1840 on The Verge track. Do you?

0: Ariana Grande, Hate That I Made You Love Me at number 6.
1: Coming up next,
0: Olivia Dean holds steady with her recent number 1. Plus, Ella Langley and Olivia Rodrigo both up a notch. Starting next.
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15: Now, your Pembina Valley online weather.
16: Clear sky tonight with overnight fog patches and a low of +5. Tomorrow, mainly cloudy with morning fog patches and a high of 16. On Monday, it'll be sunny, 21 degrees. Tuesday, sunshine and 22. Current weather conditions can be found anytime on the CDK Electric weather page on your Pembina Valley online app. I'm Judy Peters.
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0: The numbers get smaller, the hits get bigger. A few weeks back, we told you about the members of Blackpink pursuing solo projects in between making music as a group. A new movie is coming out that follows the solo journey of one of the ladies, and I'll tell you more after 5.

0: drop dead, it's Olivia Rodrigo, number 5. So when she's not performing as part of Blackpink, Lisa's acting in projects like The White Lotus, making her own music as a solo artist. And next month, you can follow everything she's done over the last year and go behind the scenes through a movie on the big screen. It's a documentary titled Always La Lisa. It's set to release on October 12th in theaters and in IMAX, and then on YouTube later this month.
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0: so easy. Number three, Olivia Dean. Well, last weekend, Bruno Mars scored his second number one this year, but now he has to defend his spot because Tame Impala is aiming to return to the top. We'll find out who has the hottest song in North America when we reveal the top two coming up.
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0: I'm going to slide in one more request. Hi, Gretchen in Albright, Pennsylvania. You want Doja Cat? Done.

0: Doja Cat, Say So. For Gretchen, checking us out in Pennsylvania by request at americantop40.com.
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0: We've made it to the top two. And this artist, at number two, puts on a complex stage show. But at a recent tour stop, he took time from his own music to pay tribute to a music icon, Dolly Parton. He featured videos of Dolly on a big screen, and he sang a few lines of her hit.

Jolene, leading his fans in celebrating the legacy of the country music star. And just as Dolly would have wanted, he kept the energy high, and he got 18,000 people dancing when Tame Impala played this song, Dracula No. 2.

That is the second biggest song this week. Now, we're up to the number one song in the country. And this artist on top has officially earned his fourth chart-topping hit, putting him in a tie with Harry Styles as the male artist with the most number ones this decade. He's now passed up Justin Bieber, Ed Sheeran, and Post Malone, who have three number ones each. And with all the hits on his latest album, this is just the latest in a long line of even more chart-topping songs. It's Bruno Mars, Risk It All, the number one song for 2 weeks in a row.

0: taking over Vegas all weekend. Excited for that. BTS, Benson Boone, Zara Larsson all taking the stage, as well as some surprise moments you don't want to miss. All the highlights are at AmericanTop40.com. I will see you there. Until then, take good care.
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number one for Bruno Mars. 2 weeks on top. Congratulations. And that's our countdown this time around. 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
2: 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Fire Chief Tony Fair says the department has been supporting the Rolling Barrage for the past 3 years.
3: They've been helping out across the country with people suffering with PTSD and raising awareness, helping them out, helping those individuals out with their issue.
2: Morton residents looking to help restock the community free store at 500 Stevens Street can focus on a short list of essential items. Executive Director Kevin Drieger shares more.
4: People are very generous and they want to bring us all sorts of things for us to distribute. And for this to work well for everyone, I kind of have a list of essentials that we want folks to bring. So that includes soap, that can be bar or liquid, shampoo, toothpaste, toothbrushes, deodorant, feminine hygiene products, and wet wipes. That's really the parameters of what we want to accept.
2: The Community Free Store runs through last Wednesday of each month at the same time as the food bank. A well-known local family gospel band is preparing for a Winkler concert this weekend, along with the distinctive sound of the Paraguayan harp. DeFriesens will perform at the Winkler Sommerfeld Church Sunday at 7 p.m. with Edward and Christine Clausen. Dietrich Friesen says the evening will bring together music, joy, and a gospel message, and there's one song he's particularly looking forward to sharing.
5: Well, right now, the first one that comes to mind is the one that Nettie wrote some time ago, When I Kneel at the Cross. 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We talked about challenges with traveling and stuff. 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
6: Another busy night in the Manitoba Junior Hockey League as the Winkler Flyers are set to visit the Steinbach Pistons at the Southeast Event Center. 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In the Manitoba U18 AAA Hockey League, the Pembina Valley Hawks are continuing their preseason as they will host Yellowhead. In the NHL, it's also preseason with Winnipeg visiting Edmonton. And in Major League Baseball, the Blue Jays remain in Texas to battle the Rangers. I'm Dave Anthony.
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7: Clear sky tonight with overnight fog patches and a low of +5. Tomorrow, mainly cloudy with morning fog patches and a high of 16. On Monday, it'll be sunny, 21 degrees. Tuesday, sunshine and 22. Current weather conditions can be found anytime on the CDK Electric weather page on your Pembina Valley online app. I'm Judy Peters.
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1: Now, your Pembina Valley online weather.
2: Clear sky tonight with overnight fog patches and a low of plus 5. Tomorrow, mainly cloudy with morning fog patches and a high of 16. On Monday, it'll be sunny, 21 degrees. Tuesday, sunshine and 22. Current weather conditions can be found anytime on the CDK Electric weather page on your Pembina Valley online app. I'm Judy Peters.
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2: Clear sky tonight with overnight fog patches and a low of +5. Tomorrow, mainly cloudy with morning fog patches and a high of 16. On Monday, it'll be sunny, 21 degrees. Tuesday, sunshine and 22. Current weather conditions can be found anytime on the CDK Electric weather page on your Pembina Valley online app. I'm Judy Peters.
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We'd love to hear from you. The Ed's Tire Talk and Text Line on the Eagle 93.5, 204-331-9350.

Sheeran. My bad habits lead to what I stand. I'm in love with the people. The Eagle 93.5.

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2: 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The Winkler Collar Club is more than just a place to drop off your dog. New owners Julie and John Martin say staff pay close attention to each dog's personality and behavior.
3: It's supervised playtime, right? It's not just an off-leash dog park where dogs are doing whatever. We're watching their cues. We're picking up on their behaviors, placing them in areas where they will benefit the most from, right? Sometimes it's like people will see, well, you have a tiny chihuahua and a massive lab. Why are they together? Well, that lab does not do well in a higher energy play group. So they are with just the smaller calm dogs.
2: The facility has multiple play areas, so dogs can be grouped based on their personalities and energy levels. Find more about the Winkler Collar Club on Pembina Valley Online. The community free store at 500 Stevens Street is asking donors to keep their contributions focused on personal care essentials for now. Kevin Drieger says the center is limited space,